0: This Upper Michigan weather forecast is brought to you by Midtown Bakery in beautiful downtown Negaunee. They're not ordinary, they're extraordinary.
1: Scattered showers and thunderstorms tonight with a low temperature at 54 degrees and winds out of the southeast at 10 to 20. Tuesday, we'll see a chance of thunderstorms with a high of 68 degrees and winds out of the north around 5 miles an hour. Tuesday night, cloudy with a low temperature of 54 and west winds around 5 miles an hour. Wednesday, partly sunny with a high temperature of 80 and south winds at 10 to 20 miles an hour. Wednesday night, scattered showers and thunderstorms with a low temperature of 62. Thursday, chance of thunderstorms with a high temperature around 80 degrees. Friday, chance of thunderstorms with a high temperature of 72 degrees. Saturday, slight chance of storms and a high temperature of 68. On Sunday, we'll see a couple of showers with a high temperature of 65 degrees. Monday, look for partly cloudy skies and high temperatures reaching the mid-60s. That's a look at your latest forecast. I'm meteorologist Ray Miller on Marquette's Rocking Eagle.
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0: Here's Marquette City Police School Resource Officer Nate King with a reminder that he's there when you or your favorite student needs help.
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2: Scattered showers and thunderstorms tonight with a low temperature at 54 degrees and winds out of the southeast at 10 to 20. Tuesday, we'll see a chance of thunderstorms with a high of 68 degrees and winds out of the north around 5 miles an hour. Tuesday night, cloudy with a low temperature of 54 and west winds around 5 miles an hour. Wednesday, partly sunny with a high temperature of 80 and south winds at 10 to 20 miles an hour. Wednesday night, scattered showers and thunderstorms with a low temperature of 62. Thursday, chance of thunderstorms with a high temperature around 80 degrees. Friday, chance of thunderstorms with a high temperature of 72 degrees. Saturday, slight chance of storms and a high temperature of 68. On Sunday, we'll see a couple of showers with a high temperature of 65 degrees. Monday, look for partly cloudy skies and high temperatures reaching the mid-60s. That's a look at your latest forecast. I'm meteorologist Ray Miller on Marquette's Rocking Eagle.
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1: Scattered showers and thunderstorms tonight with a low temperature at 54 degrees and winds out of the southeast at 10 to 20. Tuesday, we'll see a chance of thunderstorms with a high of 68 degrees and winds out of the north around 5 miles an hour. Tuesday night, cloudy with a low temperature of 54 and west winds around 5 miles an hour. Wednesday, partly sunny with a high temperature of 80 and south winds at 10 to 20 miles an hour. Wednesday night, scattered showers and thunderstorms with a low temperature of 62. Thursday, chance of thunderstorms with a high temperature around 80 degrees. Friday, chance of thunderstorms with a high temperature of 72 degrees. Saturday, slight chance of storms and a high temperature of 68. On Sunday, we'll see a couple of showers with a high temperature of 65 degrees.

0: Monday, look for partly cloudy skies and high temperatures reaching the mid-60s. That's a look at your latest forecast. I'm meteorologist Ray Miller on Marquette's Rocking Eagle. Right now, it's 77.
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2: Hi, everybody. This is Ann with another featured pet from U-Paws. Misty. Misty is 24 pounds of pure tuxedo pattern magnificence. After losing her person, Misty has been keeping to herself here at U-Paws. She's been tucked away in her kitty casa. She's having a little bit of a hard time, and that's understandable. There's a lot of change that happened. She's 8 years old, and we have a little secret, though. Once you reach in and start petting her and brushing her, she loves it so much. She rumbles her purr engine and she rolls her little, well, it's a kind of a big belly, that's okay, belly for a little rub. And she says, okay, I can trust you. We adore her here. And she's not asking for pity. She's looking for a partner who appreciates the quiet beauty of a cat who knows how to love deeply. She just needs some patience and some love. If you're interested, Misty has been sponsored by the Bargain Barn. Her adoption has been 100% paid for, meaning there's no cost to adopt this beautiful girl into your home. Thank you.
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0: This Upper Michigan weather forecast is brought to you by Marquette GMC. Whether you're looking for a vehicle to purchase, need maintenance, or have an unfortunate accident, they'll take care of you.
1: Scattered showers and thunderstorms tonight with a low temperature at 54 degrees and winds out of the southeast at 10 to 20. Tuesday, we'll see a chance of thunderstorms with a high of 68 degrees and winds out of the north around 5 miles an hour. Tuesday night, cloudy with a low temperature of 54 and west winds around 5 miles an hour. Wednesday, partly sunny with a high temperature of 80 and south winds at 10 to 20 miles an hour. Wednesday night, scattered showers and thunderstorms with a low temperature of 62. Thursday, chance of thunderstorms with a high temperature around 80 degrees. Friday, chance of thunderstorms with a high temperature of 72 degrees. Saturday, slight chance of storms and a high temperature of 68. On Sunday, we'll see a couple of showers with a high temperature of 65 degrees. Monday, look for partly cloudy skies and high temperatures reaching the mid-60s. That's a look at your latest forecast. I'm meteorologist Ray Miller on Marquette's Rocking Eagle. Right now, it's 77.
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2: Laughing takes the pain away.

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I'll never

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1: Scattered showers and thunderstorms tonight with a low temperature at 54 degrees and winds out of the southeast at 10 to 20. Tuesday, we'll see a chance of thunderstorms with a high of 68 degrees and winds out of the north around 5 miles an hour. Tuesday night, cloudy with a low temperature of 54 and west winds around 5 miles an hour. Wednesday, partly sunny with a high temperature of 80 and south winds at 10 to 20 miles an hour. Wednesday night, scattered showers and thunderstorms with a low temperature of 62. Thursday, chance of thunderstorms with a high temperature around 80 degrees. Friday, chance of thunderstorms with a high temperature of 72 degrees. Saturday, slight chance of storms and a high temperature of 68. On Sunday, we'll see a couple of showers with a high temperature of 65 degrees. Monday, look for partly cloudy skies and high temperatures reaching the mid-60s. That's a look at your latest forecast. I'm meteorologist Ray Miller on Marquette's Rocking Eagle.
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0: 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It's like being tackled by a linebacker.
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3: 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I've been sober. I've been fighting.

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2: Scattered showers and thunderstorms tonight with a low temperature at 54 degrees and winds out of the southeast at 10 to 20. Tuesday, we'll see a chance of thunderstorms with a high of 68 degrees and winds out of the north around 5 miles an hour. Tuesday night, cloudy with a low temperature of 54 and west winds around 5 miles an hour. Wednesday, partly sunny with a high temperature of 80 and south winds at 10 to 20 miles an hour. Wednesday night, scattered showers and thunderstorms with a low temperature of 62. Thursday, chance of thunderstorms with a high temperature around 80 degrees. Friday, chance of thunderstorms with a high temperature of 72 degrees. Saturday, slight chance of storms and a high temperature of 68. On Sunday, we'll see a couple of showers with a high temperature of 65 degrees. Monday, look for partly cloudy skies and high temperatures reaching the mid-60s. That's a look at your latest forecast. I'm meteorologist Ray Miller on Marquette's Rocking Eagle. Right now, it's 77.
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0: This Upper Michigan weather forecast is brought to you by Midtown Bakery in beautiful downtown Negaunee. They're not ordinary, they're extraordinary.
1: Scattered showers and thunderstorms tonight with a low temperature at 54 degrees and winds out of the southeast at 10 to 20. Tuesday, we'll see a chance of thunderstorms with a high of 68 degrees and winds out of the north around 5 miles an hour. Tuesday night, cloudy with a low temperature of 54 and west winds around 5 miles an hour. Wednesday, partly sunny with a high temperature of 80 and south winds at 10 to 20 miles an hour. Wednesday night, scattered showers and thunderstorms with a low temperature of 62. Thursday, chance of thunderstorms with a high temperature around 80 degrees. Friday, chance of thunderstorms with a high temperature of 72 degrees. Saturday, slight chance of storms and a high temperature of 68. On Sunday, we'll see a couple of showers with a high temperature of 65 degrees. Monday, look for partly cloudy skies and high temperatures reaching the mid-60s. That's a look at your latest forecast. I'm meteorologist Ray Miller on Marquette's Rocking Eagle.
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1: Hi, everybody. This is Ann with another featured pet from You Pause. Misty. Misty is 24 pounds of pure tuxedo pattern magnificence. After losing her person, Misty has been keeping to herself here at You Pause. She's been tucked away in her kitty casa. She's having a little bit of a hard time, and that's understandable. There's a lot of change that happened. She's 8 years old, and we have a little secret, though. Once you reach in and start petting her and brushing her, she loves it so much. She rumbles her purr engine, and she rolls her little, well, it's a kind of a big belly. That's okay. Belly for a little rub, and she says, okay, I can trust you. We adore her here. And she's not asking for pity. She's looking for a partner who appreciates the quiet beauty of a cat who knows how to love deeply. She just needs some patience and some love. If you're interested, Misty has been sponsored by the Bargain Barn. Her adoption has been 100% paid for, meaning there's no cost to adopt this beautiful girl into your home. Thank you.
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2: 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Hey, we're just doing our job. The Rockin' Eagle.

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2: Scattered showers and thunderstorms tonight with a low temperature at 54 degrees and winds out of the southeast at 10 to 20. Tuesday, we'll see a chance of thunderstorms with a high of 68 degrees and winds out of the north around 5 miles an hour. Tuesday night, cloudy with a low temperature of 54 and west winds around 5 miles an hour. Wednesday, partly sunny with a high temperature of 80 and south winds at 10 to 20 miles an hour. Wednesday night, scattered showers and thunderstorms with a low temperature of 62. Thursday, chance of thunderstorms with a high temperature around 80 degrees. Friday, chance of thunderstorms with a high temperature of 72 degrees. Saturday, slight chance of storms and a high temperature of 68. On Sunday, we'll see a couple of showers with a high temperature of 65 degrees. Monday, look for partly cloudy skies and high temperatures reaching the mid-60s. That's a look at your latest forecast. I'm meteorologist Ray Miller on Marquette's Rocking Eagle.
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0: This Upper Michigan weather forecast is brought to you by the Falling Rock Cafe and Bookstore in Munising, one of the coolest craft coffee shops in Michigan. 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
1: Scattered showers and storms through the early morning with a low temperature at 54 degrees and winds out of the southeast at 10 to 20. Tuesday, we'll see a chance of thunderstorms with a high of 68 degrees and winds out of the north around 5 miles an hour. Tuesday night, cloudy with a low temperature of 54 and

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1: This Upper Michigan weather forecast is brought to you by Marquette GMC. 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
2: Scattered showers and storms through the early morning with a low temperature at 54 degrees and winds out of the southeast at 10 to 20. Tuesday, we'll see a chance of thunderstorms with a high of 68 degrees and winds out of the north around 5 miles an hour. Tuesday night, cloudy with a low temperature of 54 and west winds around 5 miles an hour. Wednesday, partly sunny with a high temperature of 80 and south winds at 10 to 20 miles an hour. Wednesday night, scattered showers and thunderstorms with a low temperature of 62. Thursday, chance of thunderstorms with a high temperature around 80 degrees. Friday, chance of thunderstorms with a high temperature of 72 degrees. Saturday, slight chance of storms and a high temperature of 68. On Sunday, we'll see a couple of showers with a high temperature of 65 degrees. Monday, look for partly cloudy skies and high temperatures reaching the mid-60s. That's a look at your latest forecast. I'm meteorologist Ray Miller on Marquette's Rocking Eagle.
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1: Scattered showers and storms through the early morning with a low temperature at 54 degrees and winds out of the southeast at 10 to 20. Tuesday, we'll see a chance of thunderstorms with a high of 68 degrees and winds out of the north around 5 miles an hour. Tuesday night, cloudy with a low temperature of 54 and west winds around 5 miles an hour. Wednesday, partly sunny with a high temperature of 80 and south winds at 10 to 20 miles an hour. Wednesday night, scattered showers and thunderstorms with a low temperature of 62. Thursday, chance of thunderstorms with a high temperature around 80 degrees. Friday, chance of thunderstorms with a high temperature of 72 degrees. Saturday, slight chance of storms and a high temperature of 60.

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4: Scattered showers and storms through the early morning with a low temperature at 54 degrees and winds out of the southeast at 10 to 20. Tuesday, we'll see a chance of thunderstorms with a high of 68 degrees and winds out of the north around 5 miles an hour. Tuesday night, cloudy with a low temperature of 54 and west winds around 5 miles an hour. Wednesday, partly sunny with a high temperature of 80 and south winds at 10 to 20 miles an hour. Wednesday night, scattered showers and thunderstorms with a low temperature of 62. Thursday, chance of thunderstorms with a high temperature around 80 degrees. Friday, chance of thunderstorms with a high temperature of 72 degrees. Saturday, slight chance of storms and a high temperature of 68. On Sunday, we'll see a couple of showers with a high temperature of 65 degrees. Monday, look for partly cloudy skies and high temperatures reaching the mid-60s. That's a look at your latest forecast. I'm meteorologist Ray Miller on Marquette's Rocking Eagle.
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1: 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That's the best part.
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2: Here we are again, Michigan. 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
0: 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When acid falls, the legend rises. The Rockin' Eagle.

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1: Scattered showers and storms through the early morning with a low temperature at 54 degrees and winds out of the southeast at 10 to 20. Tuesday, we'll see a chance of thunderstorms with a high of 68 degrees and winds out of the north around 5 miles an hour. Tuesday night, cloudy with a low temperature of 54 and west winds around 5 miles an hour. Wednesday, partly sunny with a high temperature of 80 and south winds at 10 to 20 miles an hour. Wednesday night, scattered showers and thunderstorms with a low temperature of 62. Thursday, chance of thunderstorms with a high temperature around 80 degrees. Friday, chance of thunderstorms with a high temperature of 72 degrees. Saturday, slight chance of storms and a high temperature of 68. On Sunday, we'll see a couple of showers with a high temperature of 65 degrees. Monday, look for partly cloudy skies and high temperatures reaching the mid-60s. That's a look at your latest forecast. I'm meteorologist Ray Miller on Marquette's Rocking Eagle.
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3: Scattered showers and storms through the early morning with a low temperature at 54 degrees and winds out of the southeast at 10 to 20. Tuesday, we'll see a chance of thunderstorms with a high of 68 degrees and winds out of the north around 5 miles an hour. Tuesday night, cloudy with a low temperature of 54 and west winds around 5 miles an hour. Wednesday, partly sunny with a high temperature of 80 and south winds at 10 to 20 miles an hour. Wednesday night, scattered showers and thunderstorms with a low temperature of 62. Thursday, chance of thunderstorms with a high temperature around 80 degrees. Friday, chance of thunderstorms with a high temperature of 72 degrees. Saturday, slight chance of storms and a high temperature of 68. On Sunday, we'll see a couple of showers with a high temperature of 65 degrees. Monday, look for partly cloudy skies and high temperatures reaching the mid-60s. That's a look at your latest forecast. I'm meteorologist Ray Miller on Marquette's Rocking Eagle.
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1: Scattered showers and storms through the early morning with a low temperature at 54 degrees and winds out of the southeast at 10 to 20. Tuesday, we'll see a chance of thunderstorms with a high of 68 degrees and winds out of the north around 5 miles an hour. Tuesday night, cloudy with a low temperature of 54 and west winds around 5 miles an hour. Wednesday, partly sunny with a high temperature of 80 and south winds at 10 to 20 miles an hour. Wednesday night, scattered showers and thunderstorms with a low temperature of 62. Thursday, chance of thunderstorms with a high temperature around 80 degrees. Friday, chance of thunderstorms with a high temperature of 72 degrees. Saturday, slight chance of storms and a high temperature of 68. On Sunday, we'll see a couple of showers with a high temperature of 65 degrees. Monday, look for partly cloudy skies and high temperatures reaching the mid-60s. That's a look at your latest forecast. I'm at your

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2: This Upper Michigan weather forecast is brought to you by Marquette GMC. 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
3: Scattered showers and storms through the early morning with a low temperature at 54 degrees and winds out of the southeast at 10 to 20. Tuesday, we'll see a chance of thunderstorms with a high of 68 degrees and winds out of the north around 5 miles an hour. Tuesday night, cloudy with a low temperature of 54 and west winds around 5 miles an hour. Wednesday, partly sunny with a high temperature of 80 and south winds at 10 to 20 miles an hour. Wednesday night, scattered showers and thunderstorms with a low temperature of 62. Thursday, chance of thunderstorms with a high temperature around 80 degrees. Friday, chance of thunderstorms with a high temperature of 72 degrees. Saturday, slight chance of storms and a high temperature of 68. On Sunday, we'll see a couple of showers with a high temperature of 65 degrees. Monday, look for partly cloudy skies and high temperatures reaching the mid-60s. That's a look at your latest forecast. I'm meteorologist Ray Miller on Marquette's Rocking Eagle.
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1: Scattered showers and storms through the early morning with a low temperature at 54 degrees and winds out of the southeast at 10 to 20. Tuesday, we'll see a chance of thunderstorms with a high of 68 degrees and winds out of the north around 5 miles an hour. Tuesday night, cloudy with a low temperature of 54 and west winds around 5 miles an hour. Wednesday, partly sunny with a high temperature of 80 and south winds at 10 to 20 miles an hour. Wednesday night, scattered showers and thunderstorms with a low temperature of 62. Thursday, chance of thunderstorms with a high temperature around 80 degrees. Friday, chance of thunderstorms with a high temperature of 72 degrees. Saturday, slight chance of storms and a high temperature of 68. On Sunday, we'll see a couple of showers with a high temperature of 65 degrees. Monday, look for partly cloudy skies and high temperatures reaching the mid-60s. That's a look at your latest forecast. I'm meteorologist Ray Miller on Marquette's Rocking Eagle. Right now, it's 77.
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2: Scattered showers and storms through the early morning with a low temperature at 54 degrees and winds out of the southeast at 10 to 20. Tuesday, we'll see a chance of thunderstorms with a high of 68 degrees and winds out of the north around 5 miles an hour. Tuesday night, cloudy with a low temperature of 54 and west winds around 5 miles an hour. Wednesday, partly sunny with a high temperature of 80 and south winds at 10 to 20 miles an hour. Wednesday night, scattered showers and thunderstorms with a low temperature of 62. Thursday, chance of thunderstorms with a high temperature around 80 degrees. Friday, chance of thunderstorms with a high temperature of 72 degrees. Saturday, slight chance of storms and a high temperature of 68. On Sunday, we'll see a couple of showers with a high temperature of 65 degrees. Monday, look for partly cloudy skies and high temperatures reaching the mid-60s. That's a look at your latest forecast. I'm meteorologist Ray Miller on Marquette's Rocking Eagle.
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0: This Upper Michigan weather forecast is brought to you by Midtown Bakery in beautiful downtown Negaunee. They're not ordinary, they're extraordinary.
1: Mostly cloudy skies and patchy fog in spots today, showers and storms in the area. Highs will top out near 68 degrees, winds north around 5 miles per hour. Tonight it remains mostly cloudy, winds will be light, lows drop to 54. Wednesday partly sunny and warmer, highs approach 80. South winds increase to 5 to 15, higher gusts possible. Wednesday night, mostly cloudy, shower and storm chances return. Lows fall back to 62, winds remain south, 5 to 15, higher gusts remain possible as well. Looking at you Thursday, some sunshine is possible at times, chance for afternoon showers. Highs head back to around 80. Thursday night, shower chances continue before midnight, lows head down to 55. And then Friday, plenty of sunshine, chance for afternoon showers and highs climb to the low 70s. This is meteorologist Phil Jensko for Marquette's Rocking Eagle.
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3: Mostly cloudy skies and patchy fog in spots today. Showers and storms in the area. Highs will top out near 68 degrees. Winds north around 5 miles per hour. Tonight it remains mostly cloudy. Winds will be light. Lows drop to 54. Wednesday, partly sunny and warmer. Highs approach 80. South winds increase to 5 to 15. Higher gusts possible. Wednesday night, mostly cloudy. Shower and storm chances return. Lows fall back to 62. Winds remain south, 5 to 15. Higher gusts remain possible as well. Looking at you Thursday, some sunshine is possible at times. Chance for afternoon showers. Highs head back to around 80. Thursday night, shower chances continue before midnight. Lows head down to 55. And then Friday, plenty of sunshine. Chance for afternoon showers and highs climb to the low 70s. This is meteorologist Phil Jensko for Marquette's Rocking Eagle. Right now it's 77.

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My heart is breaking, hands are shaking, bugs are crawling all over me. 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

0: There's the Pretty Reckless when I wake up right here on the Rocket Eagle. 98.7, 106.9 Marquette. Before that, some Blackstone Jerry to get us into the 6 o'clock hour here on this Tuesday morning. What's going on, rockers? It's time to wake up. My name is Mitch Bolo. We're getting things set here for the morning's train. First things first, let's take a look at your weather.
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2: Mostly cloudy skies and patchy fog in spots today. Showers and storms in the area. Highs will top out near 68 degrees. Winds north around 5 miles per hour. Tonight it remains mostly cloudy. Winds will be light. Lows drop to 54. Wednesday partly sunny and warmer. Highs approach 80. South winds increase to 5 to 15. Higher gusts possible. Wednesday night, mostly cloudy, shower and storm chances return. Lows fall back to 62. Winds remain south, 5 to 15. Higher gusts remain possible as well. Looking at you Thursday, some sunshine is possible at times. Chance for afternoon showers. Highs head back to around 80. Thursday night, shower chances continue before midnight. Lows head down to 55. And then Friday, plenty of sunshine. Chance for afternoon showers and highs climb to the low 70s. This is meteorologist Phil Jensko for Marquette's Rocking Eagle.
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There's Metallica, Too Far Gone, right here on the Rockin' Eagle, 98.7, 106.9 Marquette. We're on the move now, rockers. My name is Mitch Bolo. This is the Morning Strain. It's show 87, 2026 in. It says here that today is Donald Duck Day. It's also Day of La Rioja, International Dark and Stormy Day, National Call Your Doctor Day, National Forklift Safety Day, National Meal Prep Day, National No Apologies Period Day, and National Strawberry Rhubarb Pie Day. Celebrate accordingly. On deck, we have music coming at you from Dead by Sunrise and Shinedown right now here, Slash featuring Miles Kennedy, Anastasia, on the Rocket Eagle, 98.7, 106.9, Marquette.

There's Dead by Sunrise, Crawl Back In, right here on the Rocket Eagle, 98.7, 106.9 Marquette. Before that, Slash featuring Miles Kennedy and some Metallica back there for you, too. My name is Mitch Polo. 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We're streaming from keepitintheup.com. You can also find us on Facebook. Let's take a look at today's question. Today is National Meal Prep Day. You win a year's worth of free meals, but it has to be the same meal every day. What meal would you choose? For National Meal Prep Day, you win free meals for a year, but it has to be the same meal every day. What meal would you choose? I'd have to say something like, probably like stir fry, like a good stir fry. I mean, it says the same meal every day, so I'm guessing you can't even change up the base ingredients, like chicken stir fry, beef stir fry, probably not, but probably like a good beef and shrimp stir fry with, you know, a list of vegetables, onions, broccoli, blah, blah, blah. So, you know, kind of like a good balance of all the different foods, something tasty you could have every day. Probably go with that. My first thought was spaghetti. But I don't know. I don't know if I could do that. Spaghetti and garlic bread. I mean, I feel like I'd love it, but just my body would not. So, yeah. Here's Chi-Town, Safe and Sound on the Rockin' Eagle, 98.7, 106.9 Marquette.

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4: Mostly cloudy skies and patchy fog in spots today. Showers and storms in the area. Highs will top out near 68 degrees. Winds north around 5 miles per hour. Tonight it remains mostly cloudy, winds will be light, lows drop to 54. Wednesday partly sunny and warmer, highs approach 80. South winds increase to 5 to 15, higher gusts possible. Wednesday night mostly cloudy, shower and storm chances return. Lows fall back to 62, winds remain south 5 to 15, higher gusts remain possible as well. Looking at you Thursday, some sunshine is possible at times, chance for afternoon showers. Highs head back to around 80. Thursday night, shower chances continue before midnight. Lows head down to 55. And then Friday, plenty of sunshine, chance for afternoon showers, and highs climb to the low 70s. This is meteorologist Phil Jensko for Marquette's Rocking Eagle. Right now it's 63.

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finally get the

That's Five Finger Death Punch with Champagne right here on the Rocket Eagle. 98.7, 106.9 Marquette. Hey, this show is brought to you by the 5th and Elm Coffee House in Hancock, fueling the UP one cup at a time. Swing in for a fresh brewed coffee, killer breakfast wraps, and that cozy vibe that gets your day moving. 5th and Elm, drink local, wake local. We've got Dayseeker on deck right now. Here's Avenged Sevenfold with Scream on the Rockin' Eagle, 98.7, 106.9 Marquette.

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0: There's Dayseeker with Crawled Back to My Coffin right here on the Rockin' Eagle. 98.7, 106.9 Marquette. Before that, Avenged Sevenfold. And some Five Finger Death Punch back there for you, too. My name is Mitch Bolo. This is the Morning Strain. I'm here Monday through Friday from 6 to 10. Saturdays from 8 to 1. Checking the calendar here. We have 10 days till Juneteenth. Father's Day is 11 days away. We have 24 days till the 4th of July. Football season starts in 92 days. We have 89 days till Labor Day. Coming up, we have your random facts and more of the best in rock.
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3: Throughout modern U.S. history, Native Americans have volunteered to serve in the military at notably high rates. During World War I, over 12,000 Native Americans enlisted, despite not yet having full citizenship. They saw military service as a path to proving their patriotism and gaining recognition. Some Native soldiers also pioneered the use of their languages as military code, a precursor to the renowned code talkers of World War II, in which about 44,000 Native Americans served, marking one of the highest volunteer enlistment rates in the country. The Navajo code talkers famously used their language to develop an unbreakable code that proved pivotal in the Pacific Theater. This unwavering commitment continued through the Vietnam War, with approximately 42,000 Native Americans serving, 90% of them as volunteers. Many were motivated by a deep warrior tradition and a sense of duty to protect their homelands. Even in recent conflicts like Iraq and Afghanistan, Native Americans have served at a higher rate than the national average, often in units with a high proportion of Native soldiers. The ongoing contributions underscore a powerful tradition of service, sacrifice, and loyalty that has shaped U.S. military history.
1: This has been another Native History Minute brought to you by the Ojibwa Casinos of Barriga and Marquette.
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0: 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Before we jump back into the music, let's take a look at the random facts here today. Sharks are older than trees. Bananas are clones. And you can Google your way to a tilt. If you type the word askew into Google, the entire search page will tilt slightly to the side. Wait, really? Hey, it's true. Type askew, it tilts. Here's Red Hot Chili Peppers, Under the Bridge, the Rocket Eagle, 98.7, 106.9 Marquette.

0: Here's some bear tooth for you with Free right here on the Rocket Eagle. 98.7, 106.9 Marquette. Before that, a day to remember to get us into the 7 o'clock hour here on this Tuesday morning. My name is Mitch Bolo. I'm here to make your workday better. Coming up in this one, we'll take a look at the rock news. We'll see who's stage bound and some trailer buzz for you. Right now, we're going to set it to weather.
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2: Mostly cloudy skies and patchy fog in spots today. Showers and storms in the area. Highs will top out near 68 degrees. Winds north around 5 miles per hour. Tonight it remains mostly cloudy. Winds will be light. Lows drop to 54. Wednesday, partly sunny and warmer. Highs approach 80. South winds increase to 5 to 15. Higher gusts possible. Wednesday night, mostly cloudy. Shower and storm chances return. Lows fall back to 62. Winds remain south, 5 to 15. Higher gusts remain possible as well. Looking at you Thursday, some sunshine is possible at times. Chance for afternoon showers. Highs head back to around 80. Thursday night, shower chances continue before midnight. Lows head down to 55. And then Friday, plenty of sunshine. Chance for afternoon showers and highs climb to the low 70s. This is meteorologist Phil Jensko for Marquette's Rocking Eagle. Right now it's 63.
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There's the Moonshine Bandits featuring Buck Cherry with Wild right here on the Rockin' Eagle. 98.7, 106.9 Marquette. Let's take a look at some of the rock news here today. Lagunitas Brewing Company is looking for an Iron Maiden fan to be a beer roadie for their new Trooper West Coast IPA. The roadie will travel to stops of Maiden's upcoming North American tour to talk about how the beer is made. 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Maiden's tour starts August 29th in Toronto. If anybody's looking for a new gig, that sounds awesome. 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
6: Mostly cloudy skies and patchy fog in spots today. Showers and storms in the area. Highs will top out near 68 degrees. Winds north around 5 miles per hour. Tonight it remains mostly cloudy. Winds will be light. Lows drop to 54. Wednesday partly sunny and warmer. Highs approach 80. South winds increase to 5 to 15, higher gusts possible. Wednesday night, mostly cloudy, shower and storm chances return. Lows fall back to 62, winds remain south, 5 to 15, higher gusts remain possible as well. Looking at you Thursday, some sunshine is possible at times, chance for afternoon showers. Highs head back to around 80. Thursday night, shower chances continue before midnight, lows head down to 55. And then Friday, plenty of sunshine, chance for afternoon showers, and highs climb to the low 70s. This is meteorologist Phil Jensko for Marquette's Rocking Eagle. Right now it's 63.

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Hey, it's time to take a look at who's going to be on a stage near you. It's time for Stage Bound, brought to you by the 5th and Elm Coffee House at the Orpheum Theater. 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And Friday at the Soaring Eagle Resort in Mount Pleasant, Michigan, it's Jeff Foxworthy. 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You can also call us during business hours at 906-353-9287. Or just reach out to me on social media. That's where a lot of people are just messaging me. Hey, can you talk about this? Sure, I can talk about that. Here's Metallica, Fade to Black. Let's talk about that on the Rocket Eagle 98.7, 106.9 Marquette.

0: There's Hailstorm, like a woman can, right here on the Rockin' Eagle. 98.7, 106.9 Marquette, before that, Metallica and Rep Theory. My name is Mitch Bolo. This is The Morning Strain. I'm here Monday through Friday from 6 to 10, Saturdays from 8 to 1. Checking the calendar here, we have 10 days till Juneteenth. Father's Day is 11 days away. We have 24 days till the 4th of July. Football season starts in 92 days. We have 89 days till Labor Day. Coming up, we have your trailer buzz and more of the best in rock.
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0: 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Before we jump back into the music, let's take a look at the trailer buzz here today. Based on the best-selling book, Lucky, is a crime drama created by Jonathan Tropper and Reese Witherspoon, premiering July 15th on Apple TV, starring Anya Taylor-Joy, Drew Starkey, Timothy Oliphant, Annette Bening. Wish her luck. Catch Lucky on Apple TV, July 15th.
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0: 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They're not ordinary. They're extraordinary.
1: Mostly cloudy skies and patchy fog in spots today. Showers and storms in the area. Highs will top out near 68 degrees. Winds north around 5 miles per hour. Tonight remains mostly cloudy. Winds will be light. Lows drop to 54. Wednesday partly sunny and warmer. Highs approach 80. South winds increase to 5 to 15. Higher gusts possible. Wednesday night mostly cloudy. Shower and storm chances return. Lows fall back to 62. Winds remain south, 5 to 15. Higher gusts remain possible as well. Looking at you Thursday, some sunshine is possible at times. Chance for afternoon showers. Highs head back to around 80. Thursday night, shower chances continue before midnight. Lows head down to 55. And then Friday, plenty of sunshine. Chance for afternoon showers and highs climb to the low 70s. This is meteorologist Phil Jensko for Marquette's Rocking Eagle. Right now it's 63.
0: Marquette City Police Captain Jim Finkbinder reminds you there are times when you're not allowed to ride any kind of bikes on downtown and 3rd Street sidewalks.
2: Basically, you can kind of follow the same type of hours that like the parking is in the downtown area as a rule of thumb. Bikes should not be in the downtown area on the sidewalks, and you know, for some common sense reasons, and one of them being somebody steps out from one of the local shops or is stepping out of a car from the passenger side after you park your car, there's nowhere for anybody to go, and people are going to get hurt, whether it happens to be the person getting in and out of the car, coming out of the shop, or even the person on the bike getting hurt. So basic rule of thumb, during the regular normal operating hours of stores and things in the downtown area, you shouldn't be riding a bike on the sidewalk. They belong on the road. That's where bikes should be more often than not.
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4: The Rockin' Eagle. Rockin' Eagle. In your car, in the office, or with your brother's girlfriend. Hey, we're just doing our job. The Rockin' Eagle.

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5: Mostly cloudy skies and patchy fog in spots today. Showers and storms in the area. Highs will top out near 68 degrees. Winds north around 5 miles per hour. Tonight remains mostly cloudy, winds will be light, lows drop to 54. Wednesday partly sunny and warmer, highs approach 80. South winds increase to 5 to 15, higher gusts possible. Wednesday night mostly cloudy, shower and storm chances return. Lows fall back to 62, winds remain south 5 to 15, higher gusts remain possible as well. Looking at you Thursday, some sunshine is possible at times, chance for afternoon showers. Highs head back to around 80. Thursday night, shower chances continue before midnight. Lows head down to 55. And then Friday, plenty of sunshine. Chance for afternoon showers and highs climb to the low 70s. This is meteorologist Phil Jensko for Marquette's Rocking Eagle.
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0: There's Black Sabbath, Psycho Man, right here on the Rockin' Eagle, 98.7, 106.9 Marquette. My name is Mitch Bolo. This is the Morning Strain. We've got your brain strain question on the way here in just a bit. But right now, it's time for the highlights from the late night shows.
1: We had Game 3 of the NBA Finals between the New York Knicks and the San Antonio Spurs. This was the first NBA Finals game in New York City in 27 years. The fans are so excited. There was a report two people on the subway actually made eye contact with each other today.
2: White Castle just introduced a new vegetarian slider. Harold and Kumar were like, even we're not high enough to order that. But this is concerning. They're also introducing a boneless vegetarian slider. What does that mean?

0: There's Evanescence. Who will you follow? Right here on the Rocket Eagle. 98.7, 106.9 Marquette. Before that, we got Ice Nine Kills featuring McKenna Grace and some Black Sabbath back there for you, too. My name is Mitch Bolo. This is the Morning Strain. It's time for the Brain Strain question here today. We go to the Random Trivia Generator. And how about the entertainment category? What is the last name of Mel Gibson's character in the Lethal Weapons films? What is the last name of Mel Gibson's character in the Lethal Weapons films? Your answer just after this.
1: 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It really helps our local UP economy.
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0: Rockin' Eagle, 98.7, 106.9 Marquette. Before the break, we gave you a brain strain question from the entertainment category of the Random Trivia Generator. What is the last name of Mel Gibson's character in the Lethal Weapons films? What is the last name of Mel Gibson's character in the Lethal Weapons films? The answer to your brain strain question is Riggs. Riggs is the last name of Mel Gibson's character in the Lethal Weapon films. Riggs, Detective Martin Riggs. His partner's name, of course, was Mr. Roger Murtaugh. Classics. Here's some Godsmack, something different on the Rockin' Eagle, 98.7, 106.9, Marquette.

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0: There's the Architects with Broken Mirror right here on the Rockin' Eagle. 98.7, 106.9 Marquette. Before that, Theory of a Dead Man to get us into the 9 o'clock hour here on this Tuesday morning. Coming up in this one, we'll have an LOL in the not headline news. Right now, we send it to weather.
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2: Mostly cloudy skies and patchy fog in spots today. Showers and storms in the area. Highs will top out near 68 degrees. Winds north around 5 miles per hour. Tonight it remains mostly cloudy. Winds will be light. Lows drop to 54. Wednesday partly sunny and warmer. Highs approach 80. South winds increase to 5 to 15. Higher gusts possible. Wednesday night mostly cloudy. Shower and storm chances return. Lows fall back to 62. Winds remain south, 5 to 15. Higher gusts remain possible as well. Looking at you Thursday, some sunshine is possible at times. Chance for afternoon showers. Highs head back to around 80. Thursday night, shower chances continue before midnight. Lows head down to 55. And then Friday, plenty of sunshine. Chance for afternoon showers and highs climb to the low 70s. This is meteorologist Phil Jensko for Marquette's Rocking Eagle.
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1: Marquette City Police Captain Jim Finkbeiner reminds you there are a few things to remember when you're going out to take your dog for a walk.
4: You know, City Marquette, we follow the state rules, which means if your dog is in public, if it's not on private property, your private property, then it needs to be on a leash. It's a 6-foot leash is what the law states. And if you don't have your dog on a leash, then you can be ticketed. There's a couple of things in the City Marquette, too, that we have a really long shoreline, of course, and a lot of beaches and area. But all the bathing beaches in the City of Marquette, no dogs are allowed. And it doesn't make any difference if they're on a leash or not. And that's just for public health safety is the biggest reason. There are other places that dogs can be on a leash in other beach areas, just not in the city along those bathing beaches. The biggest thing is a lot of times we hear, you know, oh, I have control of my dog. He's a really good dog. He likes everybody. But we're still talking about animals, and not everybody's comfortable around animals, of course, too. And we can't always predict everything. So just the safest and most conscientious thing we can do as a person with an animal is to help people feel safe around my animal, and that's to have them on a leash where you know you have control of them all the time.
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0: What's the key to getting lawns and gardens to grow better? Moyle Soil from Ishpeming Concrete and Moyle Trucking.
1: Moyle Soil comes from all over the UP. Bring it back from job sites, we doctor it up, screen out all the rocks and sticks out of it, and send it back out. By doctoring up, we use peat, other nice good black soil to put in there, and it's all just about adding nutrition to the dirt and getting the rocks out of it.
0: Moyle Soil from Ishpeming Concrete, now open, including Saturdays from 7 until noon, 400 Stone Street behind Robin's Flooring, Ishpeming.
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8: Mostly cloudy skies and patchy fog and spots today. Showers and storms in the area. Highs will top out near 68 degrees. Winds north around 5 miles.

per hour. Tonight remains mostly cloudy, winds will be light, lows drop to 54. Wednesday, partly sunny and warmer, highs approach 80. South winds increase to 5 to 15, higher gusts possible. Wednesday night, mostly cloudy, shower and storm chances return. Lows fall back to 62. Winds remain south, 5 to 15. Higher gusts remain possible as well. Looking at you Thursday, some sunshine is possible at times. Chance for afternoon showers. Highs head back to around 80. Thursday night, shower chances continue before midnight. Lows head down to 55. And then Friday, plenty of sunshine. Chance for afternoon showers and highs climb to the low 70s. This is meteorologist Phil Jensko for Marquette's Rocking Eagle. Right now it's 63.

0: There's Incubus with Dig right here on the Rockin' Eagle, 98.7, 106.9 Marquette. My name is Mitch Bolo. This is the Morning Strain. I'm here to make your workday better. It's time for the Not Headline News.
1: This is Not Headline News. Ariana Grande launched her first tour since 2019. Many fans had obstructed view seats, with difficulty seeing her behind the microphone stand. In Arizona, a baby coyote covered head-to-toe in cactus spines was rescued, rehabilitated, and returned to nature, where it will be free to continue stalking people's backyards for small dogs. In eastern Arizona, a lake known for record-breaking catches is now off-limits after officials say virtually every fish in it has died. Well, no wonder why they weren't biting, said a guy named Skeeter. And a study shows bumblebees have the ability to carry out spontaneous problem solving. Oh, great. If AI doesn't take our jobs, bees will. This is Not Headline News. Like.

0: hard hitting rock. It's like being tackled by a linebacker. Sorry about your spleen.
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0: There's Def Leppard with Photograph right here on the Rockin' Eagle. 98.7, 106.9 Marquette. Before that, Puddle of Mud. It's a Miku Biz back there for you, too. My name is Mitch Baldo. This is the Morning Strain, and that's all the time I have for you. So I'm packing up. I'm getting out of here. Big Michael Kaufman will take you through the afternoon drive. I'll be back again tomorrow. Until then, keep it loud. Keep it rocking.
1: Here's Marquette City Police Patrol Captain Jim Finkbeiner with a reminder of what to do when you see flashing lights on a school bus.
2: If you see the yellow lights start to flash, you need to start to get to stop now. It's not allowing you to, like, oh, hurry up and get past the bus. All right, so if the yellow lights are flashing, you should be looking to stop, and you should be stopping at least 50 feet from that bus. Give it some space. When the overhead lights start to flash red, you have to be stopped at that point. You can't pass the bus. If you pass the bus at that point, when the lights are red, that is a violation you can be ticketed for. And you shouldn't move your car until those red lights are off and the bus starts to actually move. Because then you know that the bus driver has got everybody settled down and everything's good.
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will fail to be. Your pessimistic one, you seek the end to come, where every joy is lost to a tragedy. And still you wonder why you cannot find your peace today. How is you meant to live with so much more than this? And now if only you could see.

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1: Looks like we can expect to see a few scattered areas of showers and thunderstorms at times here for today. The day should end off here on a dry note with our next chance for rain showers and storms coming in here by Wednesday night. On and off throughout the second half of the work week ahead as well. Then it does look like we can expect to see a dry weekend with another slight chance for rain to start out the new work week on Monday. Temperature-wise here, expected to hold rather steady around about the mid to upper 60s for today. Warmer by the next couple of days, right around about 80 degrees as a warm front pushes through. Then we'll cool back down here by the end of the work week into the weekend with temperatures dropping back into the 60s Saturday and Sunday. Our forecast here for today, a few scattered showers and thunderstorms with cloudy skies and temperatures holding steady. North winds at 5 to 10 miles per hour. Tonight mostly cloudy, a low near 54. Wednesday partial sunshine, high of 80 degrees. Thursday a chance for rain showers late, blend of clouds and sunshine develops, high of 80. Friday slight chance for rain late, a high of 73. I'm meteorologist Jennifer Wojcicki for Marquette's Rock and Eagle. Currently it's 61.
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Metallica's rock is Nagani's rock. 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

0: Marquette City Police Captain Jim Finkbinder reminds you there are times when you're not allowed to ride any kind of bikes on downtown and 3rd Street sidewalks.
1: Basically, you can kind of follow the same type of hours that like the parking is in the downtown area as a rule of thumb. Bikes should not be in the downtown area on the sidewalks. And, you know, for some common sense reasons, and one of them being somebody steps out from one of the local shops or is stepping out of a car from the passenger side after you park your car, there's nowhere for anybody to go. And people are going to get hurt, whether it happens to be the person getting in and out of the car, coming out of the shop, or even the person on the bike getting hurt. So basic rule of thumb, during the regular normal operating hours of stores and things in the downtown area, you shouldn't be riding a bike on the sidewalk. They belong on the road. That's where bikes should be more often than not.
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5: Looks like we can expect to see a few scattered areas of showers and thunderstorms at times here for today. The day should end off here on a dry note with our next chance for rain showers and storms coming in here by Wednesday night. On and off throughout the second half of the work week ahead as well. Then it does look like we can expect to see a dry weekend with another slight chance for rain to start out the new work week on Monday. Temperature-wise here, expected to hold rather steady around about the mid to upper 60s for today. Warmer by the next couple of days, right around about 80 degrees as a warm front pushes through. Then we'll cool back down here by the end of the work week into the weekend with

0: Temperatures dropping back into the 60s Saturday and Sunday. Our forecast here for today, a few scattered showers and thunderstorms with cloudy skies and temperatures holding steady. North winds at 5 to 10 miles per hour. Tonight, mostly cloudy, a low near 54. Wednesday, partial sunshine, high of 80 degrees. Thursday, a chance for rain showers late, blend of clouds and sunshine develops, high of 80. Friday, slight chance for rain late, a high of 73. I'm meteorologist Jennifer Wojcicki from Marquette's Rock and Eagle. Currently, it's 61.
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0: A program designed to help feed people gets underway this week, and that is the subject of today's Did You Hear? Presented by Enbridge. Life takes energy. So to find out more, we have asked Sarah Rayborg, who is the Youth Services Coordinator for the Peter White Public Library, to come in. Sarah, for the second year in a row, you have... I've teamed up with Feeding America for an amazing program. So tell me about the Gather to Grow program.
6: Yes, we are very excited to have Gather to Grow back at the Peter White Public Library this year. It went very well last year, which was our first year doing it. It is a program where we receive meals from Gather to Grow downstate, and we hand them out during set times at the library. Our set times this year are Tuesdays and Thursdays from 11:30 a.m. to 1 p.m. And this year, the meal pickup will all happen in the lower level of the library. So you come in the doors, you head on downstairs, and we'll be set up with tables right in. There's a lobby down there. We'll be set up and handing out meals. Each meal time, so like Tuesday of 1 week, there will be two options to choose from. Mm-hmm. Thursday, there will be a different two options. And I have 10 total options that I rotate through. We are able to accommodate most allergies. So if your child has an allergy, just talk to us when you get there and we will find a meal that works. At least most of the components work for mm-hmm. that allergy. What I love about this program is it is completely free. There is no cost. You do not need to be a library card holder. You do not have to have your children with you to come and pick up the meals. You may come in, tell me how many meals you need. We will give you those meals and you may leave. The program is also open to disabled adults up to age 26. And once again, all you have to do is come in and say, I qualify for a meal. May I please have a meal? And we will give you a meal. It's a really wonderful program. And this year they have made a change that I am excited about. They are allowing us to distribute meals to cover lunch until the next pickup day. So, for example, on Tuesday, you can pick up your Tuesday lunch and your Wednesday lunch. On Thursday, you could ask for Thursday, Friday, and Monday of the following week.
0: So when you go to pick up lunch on Tuesday, you're just not picking up Tuesday lunch or you're just not picking up Thursday lunch. You're picking up
6: right.
0: more
6: meals. Right, if you choose to. Right. Yes, yes. Right. You absolutely, they are allowing us to do that now this year. So help provide a little bit more food security mm-hmm. in our community and just make sure that, you know, we were talking last week about reading and how powerful right. that is. Well, you know what, we got to feed the brain. We got to feed the body so the brain can keep working. So being able to do both of those things, I think, is just a really wonderful thing for the library to do.
0: Now, the program starts tomorrow, which is June 9th, and it runs through...
6: It runs through September 3rd.
0: Okay. So it basically covers the time when kids are not in school.
6: Correct. Yes.
0: And like you said, you don't need to be a library member to be eligible. You just need to be 18 or under for youth, right?
6: Yep. It's youth ages, no cost to youth, ages 18 and under, and then disabled adults up to age 26. That is literally the only qualifications for it, and you don't have to prove anything to us.
0: You just basically just go down to the lower level of the library.
6: Tell me what meals you want and how many.
0: That is an amazing program for anyone who is worried about food insecurity. Sarah Rayborg, who is the Youth Services Coordinator for the Peter White Public Library in Marquette, thanks for coming in and letting us know about Gather to Grow.
6: Thanks, Jim.
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0: This Upper Michigan weather forecast is brought to you by Midtown Bakery in beautiful downtown Negaunee. They're not ordinary, they're extraordinary.
1: Well, looks like we can expect to see a few scattered areas of showers and thunderstorms at times here for today. The day should end off here on a dry note with our next chance for rain showers and storms coming in here by Wednesday night. On and off throughout the second half of the work week ahead as well. Then it does look like we can expect to see a dry weekend with another slight chance for rain to start out the new work week on Monday. Temperature-wise here, expected to hold rather steady around about the mid to upper 60s for today. Warmer by the next couple of days, right around about 80 degrees as a warm front pushes through. Then we'll cool back down here by the end of the work week into the weekend with temperatures dropping back into the 60s Saturday and Sunday. Our forecast here for today, a few scattered showers and thunderstorms with cloudy skies and temperatures holding steady. North winds at 5 to 10 miles per hour. Tonight mostly cloudy, a low near 54. Wednesday partial sunshine, high of 80 degrees. Thursday a chance for rain showers late, blend of clouds and sunshine develops, high of 80. Friday slight chance for rain late, a high of 73. I'm meteorologist Jennifer Wojcicki from Marquette's Rock and Eagle. Currently it's 62.
0: Here's Marquette City Police School Resource Officer Nate King with a reminder that he's there when you or your favorite student needs help.
2: 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School does not have to be in session for any questions to be answered, so call us whenever if you have any questions or concerns. Whether it's the school year or the summertime, we're always available.
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6: Well, looks like we can expect to see a few scattered areas of showers and thunderstorms at times here for today. The day should end off here on a dry note with our next chance for rain showers and storms coming in here by Wednesday night. On and off throughout the second half of the work week ahead as well. Then it does look like we can expect to see a dry weekend with another slight chance for rain to start out the new work week on Monday. Temperature-wise here, expected to hold rather steady around about the mid to upper 60s for today. Warmer by the next couple of days, right around about 80 degrees as a warm front pushes through. Then we'll cool back down here by the end of the work week into the weekend with temperatures dropping back into the 60s Saturday and Sunday. Our forecast here for today, a few scattered showers and thunderstorms with cloudy skies and temperatures holding steady. North winds at 5 to 10 miles per hour. Tonight, mostly cloudy, a low near 54. Wednesday, partial sunshine, high of 80 degrees. Thursday, a chance for rain showers late, blend of clouds and sunshine develops, high of 80. Friday, slight chance for rain late, a high of 73. I'm meteorologist Jennifer Wojcicki from Marquette's Rock and Eagle. Currently, it's 63.
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1: Well, looks like we can expect to see a few scattered areas of showers and thunderstorms at times here for today. The day should end off here on a dry note with our next chance for rain showers and storms coming in here by Wednesday night. On and off throughout the second half of the work week ahead as well. Then it does look like we can expect to see a dry weekend with another slight chance for rain to start out the new work week on Monday. Temperature-wise here, expected to hold rather steady around about the mid to upper 60s for today. Warmer by the next couple of days, right around about 80 degrees as a warm front pushes through. Then we'll cool back down here by the end of the work week into the weekend with temperatures dropping back into the 60s Saturday and Sunday. Our forecast here for today, a few scattered showers and thunderstorms with cloudy skies and temperatures holding steady. North winds at 5 to 10 miles per hour. Tonight mostly cloudy, a low near 54. Wednesday partial sunshine, high of 80 degrees. Thursday a chance for rain showers late, blend of clouds and sunshine develops, high of 80. Friday slight chance for rain late, a high of 73. I'm meteorologist Jennifer Wojcicki for Marquette's Rock and Eagle. Currently, it's 63.
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6: This Upper Michigan weather forecast is brought to you by Marquette GMC. 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
7: Well, it looks like we can expect to see a few scattered areas of showers and thunderstorms at times here for today. The day should end off here on a dry note with our next chance for rain showers and storms coming in here by Wednesday night. On and off throughout the second half of the work week ahead as well. Then it does look like we can expect to see a dry weekend with another slight chance for rain to start out the new work week on Monday. Temperature-wise here, expected to hold rather steady around about the mid to upper 60s for today. Warmer by the next couple of days, right around about 80 degrees as a warm front pushes through. Then we'll cool back down here by the end of the work week into the weekend with temperatures dropping back into the 60s Saturday and Sunday. Our forecast here for today, a few scattered showers and thunderstorms with cloudy skies and temperatures holding steady. North winds at 5 to 10 miles per hour. Tonight, mostly cloudy, a low near 54. Wednesday, partial sunshine, high of 80 degrees. Thursday, a chance for rain showers late, blend of clouds and sunshine develops, high of 80. Friday, slight chance for rain late, a high of 73. I'm meteorologist Jennifer Wojcicki from Marquette's Rock and Eagle. Currently, it's 65.
8: Going to work isn't so bad. 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Making your workday better. The Rockin' Eagle,

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Propped up by lies and promises, saving my place as life forgets. 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
1: Well, looks like we can expect to see a few scattered areas of showers and thunderstorms at times here for today. The day should end off here on a dry note with our next chance for rain showers and storms coming in here by Wednesday night. On and off throughout the second half of the work week ahead as well. Then it does look like we can expect to see a dry weekend with another slight chance for rain to start out the new work week on Monday. Temperature-wise here, expected to hold rather steady around about the mid to upper 60s for today. Warmer by the next couple of days, right around about 80 degrees as a warm front pushes through. Then we'll cool back down here by the end of the work week into the weekend with temperatures dropping back into the 60s Saturday and Sunday. Our forecast here for today, a few scattered showers and thunderstorms with cloudy skies and temperatures holding steady. North winds at 5 to 10 miles per hour. Tonight mostly cloudy, a low near 54. Wednesday partial sunshine, high of 80 degrees. Thursday a chance for rain showers late, blend of clouds and sunshine develops, high of 80. Friday slight chance for rain late, a high of 73. I'm meteorologist Jennifer Wojcicki from Marquette's Rock and Eagle. Currently, it's 65.
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3: Looks like we can expect to see a few scattered areas of showers and thunderstorms at times here for today. The day should end off here on a dry note with our next chance for rain showers and storms coming in here by Wednesday night. On and off throughout the second half of the work week ahead as well. Then it does look like we can expect to see a dry weekend with another slight chance for rain to start out the new work week on Monday. Temperature-wise here, expected to hold rather steady around about the mid to upper 60s for today. Warmer by the next couple of days, right around about 80 degrees as a warm front pushes through. Then we'll cool back down here by the end of the work week into the weekend with temperatures dropping back into the 60s Saturday and Sunday. Our forecast here for today, a few scattered showers and thunderstorms with cloudy skies and temperatures holding steady. North winds at 5 to 10 miles per hour. Tonight mostly cloudy, a low near 54. Wednesday partial sunshine, high of 80 degrees. Thursday a chance for rain showers late, blend of clouds and sunshine develops, high of 80. Friday slight chance for rain late, a high of 73. I'm meteorologist Jennifer Wojcicki for Marquette's Rock and Eagle.
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0: Marquette City Police Captain Jim Finkbinder reminds you there are times when you're not allowed to ride any kind of bikes on downtown and 3rd Street sidewalks.
1: Basically, you can kind of follow the same type of hours that like the parking is in the downtown area as a rule of thumb. Bikes should not be in the downtown area on the sidewalks. And, you know, for some common sense reasons, and one of them being somebody steps out from one of the local shops or is stepping out of a car from the passenger side after you park your car, there's nowhere for anybody to go. And people are going to get hurt, whether it happens to be the person getting in and out of the car, coming out of the shop, or even the person on the bike getting hurt. So basic rule of thumb, during the regular normal operating hours of stores and things in the downtown area, you shouldn't be riding a bike on the sidewalk. They belong on the road. That's where bikes should be more often than not.
2: This safety message brought to you by Anytime Fitness of Harvey, St. Michael's Catholic Church in Marquette, and Willie's Tire Shop of Ishpeming in Marquette.
3: A program designed to help feed people gets underway this week, and that is the subject of today's Did You Hear? 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Life takes energy. So to find out more, we have asked Sarah Rayborg, who is the Youth Services Coordinator for the Peter White Public Library, to come in. Sarah, for the second year in a row, you have teamed up with Feeding America for an amazing program. So tell me about the Gather to Grow program.
4: Yes, we are very excited to have Gather to Grow back at the Peter White Public Library this year. It went very well last year, which was our first year doing it. It is a program where we receive meals from Gather to Grow downstate, and we hand them out during set times at the library. Our set times this year are Tuesdays and Thursdays from 11:30 a.m. to 1 p.m., and this year, the meal pickup will all happen in the lower level of the library. So you come in the doors, you head on downstairs, and we'll be set up with tables right in. There's a lobby down there. We'll be set up and handing out meals. Each meal time, so like Tuesday of 1 week, there will be two options to choose from. Mm-hmm. Thursday, there will be a different two options. And I have 10 total options that I rotate through. We are able to accommodate most allergies. So if your child has an allergy, just talk to us when you get there and we will find a meal that works, at least most of the components work for mm-hmm. that allergy. What I love about this program is it is completely free. There is no cost. You do not need to be a library card holder. You do not have to have your children with you to come and pick up the meals. You may come in, tell me how many meals you need. We will give you those meals and you may leave. The program is also open to disabled adults up to age 26. And once again, all you have to do is come in and say, I qualify for a meal. May I please have a meal? And we will give you a meal. It's a really wonderful program. And this year they have made a change that I am excited about. They are allowing us to distribute meals to cover lunch until the next pickup day. So, for example, on Tuesday, you can pick up your Tuesday lunch and your Wednesday lunch. On Thursday, you could ask for Thursday, Friday, and Monday of the following week.
3: So when you go to pick up lunch on Tuesday, you're just not picking up Tuesday lunch or you're just not picking up Thursday lunch. You're picking
4: right.
3: up
4: more if meals. You choose to. Right. Yes, yes. Right. You absolutely. They are allowing us to do that now this year. So help provide a little bit more food security mm-hmm. in our community and just make sure that, you know, we were talking last week about reading and how powerful right. that is. Well, you know what? We got to feed the brain. We got to feed the body so the brain can keep working. So being able to do both of those things, I think, is just a really wonderful thing for the library to do.
3: Now, the program starts tomorrow, which is June 9th, and it runs through...
4: It runs through September 3rd.
3: Okay. So it basically covers the time when kids are not in school.
4: Correct. Yes.
3: And like you said, you don't need to be a library member to be eligible. You just need to be 18 or under for youth, right?
4: Yep. It's youth ages, no cost to youth, ages 18 and under, and then disabled adults up to age 26. That is literally the only qualifications for it, and you don't have to prove anything to us.
3: You just basically go down to the lower level of library.
4: Tell me what meals you want and how many.
3: That is an amazing program for anyone who is worried about food insecurity. Sarah Rayborg, who is the Youth Services Coordinator for the Peter White Public Library in Marquette, thanks for coming in and letting us know about Gather to Grow.
4: Thanks, Jim.
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0: Copper Country's Rockin' Eagle. 98.7 and 106.9 Marquette. It's Big Michael Coffin. Welcome to another big old day. The dreaded Tuesday, it finally fell on us like a ton of rocks. I don't know about you, but I had a hard time rolling out today. Anyway, we're going to roll out another mega set next. Stand by. I got some nerve on the way at the Copper Country's Rockin' Eagle. 98.7 and 106.9 Marquette.
1: This Upper Michigan weather forecast is brought to you by Midtown Bakery in beautiful downtown Negaunee. They're not ordinary. They're extraordinary.
2: Still looking at a few scattered areas of rain showers ahead for us here early on this afternoon. The day should end off here on a dry note with our next chance for rain showers and storms coming in here by Wednesday night. On and off throughout the second half of the work week ahead as well. Then it does look like we can expect to see a dry weekend with another slight chance for rain to start out the new work week on Monday. Temperature-wise here, expected to hold rather steady around about the mid to upper 60s for today. Warmer by the next couple of days, right around about 80 degrees as a warm front pushes through. Then we'll cool back down here by the end of the work week into the weekend with temperatures dropping back into the 60s Saturday and Sunday. Our forecast here this afternoon. Few scattered rain showers early on, cloudy skies and temperatures holding steady. North winds at 5 to 10 miles per hour. Tonight mostly cloudy, a low near 54. Wednesday partial sunshine, high of 80 degrees. Thursday a chance for rain showers late, blend of clouds and sunshine develops, high of 80. Friday slight chance for rain late, a high of 73. I'm meteorologist Jennifer Wojcicki for Marquette's Rockin' Eagle. Currently it's 66.
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11: I'm crossed. I've said too much. Just face it, complacent. You lost your touch.

Colton's rock? Is this Fleming's rock? 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

0: Marquette City Police Captain Jim Finkbeiner reminds you there are a few things to remember when you're going out to take your dog for a walk.
1: You know, City Marquette, we follow the state rules, which means if your dog is in public, if it's not on private property, your private property, then it needs to be on a leash. It's a 6-foot leash is what the law states. And if you don't have your dog on a leash, then you can be ticketed. There's a couple of things in the City Marquette, too, that we have a really long shoreline, of course, and a lot of beaches and area. But all the bathing beaches in the City of Marquette, no dogs are allowed. And it doesn't make any difference if they're on a leash or not. And that's just for public health safety is the biggest reason. There are other places that dogs can be on a leash in other beach areas, just not in the city along those bathing beaches. The biggest thing is a lot of times we hear, you know, oh, I have control of my dog. He's a really good dog. He likes everybody. But we're still talking about animals, and not everybody's comfortable around animals, of course, too. And we can't always predict everything. So just the safest and most conscientious thing we can do as a person with an animal is to help people feel safer on my animal, and that's to have them on a leash where you know you have control of them all the time.
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5: So looking at a few scattered areas of rain showers ahead for us here early on this afternoon... The day should end off here on a dry note with our next chance for rain showers and storms coming in here by Wednesday night, on and off throughout the second half of the work week ahead as well. Then it does look like we can expect to see a dry weekend with another slight chance for rain to start out the new work week on Monday. Temperature-wise here, expected to hold rather steady around about the mid to upper 60s for today. Warmer by the next couple of days, right around about 80 degrees as a warm front pushes through. Then we'll cool back down here by the end of the work week into the weekend with temperatures dropping back into the 60s Saturday and Sunday. Our forecast here this afternoon. A few scattered rain showers early on, cloudy skies and temperatures holding steady. North winds at 5 to 10 miles per hour. Tonight mostly cloudy, a low near 54. Wednesday partial sunshine, high of 80 degrees. Thursday a chance for rain showers late, blend of clouds and sunshine develops, high of 80. Friday slight chance for rain late, a high of 73. I'm meteorologist Jennifer Wojcicki from Marquette's Rock and Eagle. Currently it's 67.
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the bottom of another. The top of every mountain is the bottom of another. Not enough to keep us smothered. Lower class, never the upper. 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

0: Copper Country's Rocket Eagle, 98.7 and 106.9 Marquette. AC/DC going to be out on tour this year. Angus and the boys, I can't wait. It is Big Michael Kaufman with you, closing in on 3 o'clock as we navigate through another big day. And don't forget to join Mitch in the morning strain. He'll be in tomorrow morning to get you off the ground Wednesday style, hump day style, as they say, at the Copper Country's Rocket Eagle, 98.7 and 106.9 Marquette.
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0: UP's longest afternoon drive with Ice Nine Kills and McKenna Grace. Also had 3 days grace before that, a couple of graces. Big Michael Kaufman needing all I can get and just hanging loose with you on this big old Tuesday afternoon, a little bit after 3 o'clock. Check of the weather forecast, and then we're going to rock you out for the rest of this day. In fact, I've already got some Linkin Park in the queue and Green Day coming up too at the Copper Country's Rockin' Eagle for you. 98.7 and 106.9 Marquette.
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2: Still looking at a few scattered areas of rain showers ahead for us here early on this afternoon. The day should end off here on a dry note with our next chance for rain showers and storms coming in here by Wednesday night, on and off throughout the second half of the work week ahead as well. Then it does look like we can expect to see a dry weekend with another slight chance for rain to start out the new work week on Monday. Temperature-wise here, expected to hold rather steady around about the mid to upper 60s for today. Warmer by the next couple of days, right around about 80 degrees as a warm front pushes through. Then we'll cool back down here by the end of the work week into the weekend with temperatures dropping back into the 60s Saturday and Sunday. Our forecast here this afternoon. A few scattered rain showers early on, cloudy skies and temperatures holding steady. North winds at 5 to 10 miles per hour. Tonight mostly cloudy, a low near 54. Wednesday partial sunshine, high of 80 degrees. Thursday a chance for rain showers late, blend of clouds and sunshine develops, high of 80. Friday slight chance for rain late, a high of 73. I'm meteorologist Jennifer Wojcicki for Marquette's Rockin' Eagle. Currently, it's 67.
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5: Russell Means was an Oglala Lakota activist, actor, and writer, one of the most influential voices for Native rights in modern history. He rose to prominence as a leader in the American Indian Movement, or AIM, joining in 1968 and later serving as its first national director. Means helped lead landmark actions that brought global attention to indigenous issues, the occupation of Alcatraz, the 1971 protests at Mount Rushmore, and the 1973 standoff at Wounded Knee, South Dakota. He also carried his activism into the arts, starring as Chingachgook in The Last of the Mohicans and voicing Chief Powhatan in Disney's Pocahontas. Through film, he showed Native strength and humanity to audiences worldwide. Means wasn't afraid to challenge systems, running for the Libertarian presidential nomination, declaring the Republic of Lakota, and publishing his autobiography, Where White Men Fear to Tread. Bold, outspoken, and fearless, Russell Means changed how America saw Native people and how Native people saw themselves. Wambli Ohitika, Russell Charles Means, passed away in 2012 at the age of 72.
3: This has been another Native History Minute brought to you by the Ojibwa Casinos of Barriga and Marquette.
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0: What's the key to getting lawns and gardens to grow better? Moyle Soil from Ishpeming Concrete and Moyle Trucking.
1: Moyle Soil comes from all over the UP. Bring it back from job sites, we doctor it up, screen out all the rocks and sticks out of it, and send it back out. By doctoring up, we use peat, other nice good black soil to put in there, and it's all just about adding nutrition to the dirt and getting the rocks out of it.
0: Moyle Soil from Ishpeming Concrete, now open, including Saturdays from 7 until noon, 400 Stone Street behind Robin's Flooring, Ishpeming.
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6: So looking at a few scattered areas of rain showers ahead for us here early on this afternoon. The day should end off here on a dry note with our next chance for rain showers and storms coming in here by Wednesday night, on and off throughout the second half of the work week ahead as well. Then it does look like we can expect to see a dry weekend with another slight chance for rain to start out the new work week on Monday. Temperature-wise here, expected to hold rather steady around about the mid to upper 60s for today. Warmer by the next couple of days, right around about 80 degrees as a warm front pushes through. Then we'll cool back down here by the end of the work week into the weekend with temperatures dropping back into the 60s Saturday and Sunday. Our forecast here this afternoon. A few scattered rain showers early on, cloudy skies and temperatures holding steady. North winds at 5 to 10 miles per hour. Tonight mostly cloudy, a low near 54. Wednesday partial sunshine, high of 80 degrees. Thursday a chance for rain showers late, blend of clouds and sunshine develops, high of 80. Friday slight chance for rain late, a high of 73. I'm meteorologist Jennifer Wojcicki for Marquette's Rock and Eagle. Currently it's 63.
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0: Copper Country's Rockin' Eagle and Nine Point at Perfect Circle and Black Sabbath back there, too. 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

0: Hey, it's Mitch Bolo. This is technically a radio promo, but it's also me reminding you mornings don't have to suck. 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

0: We're keeping it in the UP at the Copper Country's Rockin' Eagle. Cracking the top on 4 o'clock. It's Big Michael Kaufman in the door. Matt, did you see somebody started the 4th of July celebration a little early down in Tennessee this weekend? Apparently, a truckload of fireworks ignited. Man, they were going off in every direction. It took firefighters a while to put that thing out. If you haven't seen the video, it's worth a watch for sure. Go out and just Google it. In the meantime, I got another set headed your way next. Beartooth in the queue at the Copper Country's Rockin' Eagle. 98.7 and 106.9 Marquette.
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2: Still looking at a few scattered areas of rain showers ahead for us here early on this afternoon. The day should end off here on a dry note with our next chance for rain showers and storms coming in here by Wednesday night. On and off throughout the second half of the work week ahead as well. Then it does look like we can expect to see a dry weekend with another slight chance for rain to start out the new work week on Monday. Temperature-wise here, expected to hold rather steady around about the mid to upper 60s for today. Warmer by the next couple of days, right around about 80 degrees as a warm front pushes through. Then we'll cool back down here by the end of the work week into the weekend with temperatures dropping back into the 60s Saturday and Sunday. Our forecast here this afternoon. A few scattered rain showers early on, cloudy skies and temperatures holding steady. North winds at 5 to 10 miles per hour. Tonight mostly cloudy, a low near 54. Wednesday partial sunshine, high of 80 degrees. Thursday a chance for rain showers late, blend of clouds and sunshine develops, high of 80. Friday slight chance for rain late, a high of 73. I'm meteorologist Jennifer Wojcicki from Marquette's Rockin' Eagle. Currently, it's 60.
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7: So looking at a few scattered areas of rain showers ahead for us here early on this afternoon. The day should end off here on a dry note with our next chance for rain showers and storms coming in here by Wednesday night. On and off throughout the second half of the work week ahead as well. Then it does look like we can expect to see a dry weekend with another slight chance for rain to start out the new work week on Monday. Temperature-wise here, expected to hold rather steady around about the mid to upper 60s for today. Warmer by the next couple of days, right around about 80 degrees as a warm front pushes through. Then we'll cool back down here by the end of the work week into the weekend with temperatures dropping back into the 60s Saturday and Sunday. Our forecast here this afternoon. A few scattered rain showers early on, cloudy skies and temperatures holding steady. North winds at 5 to 10 miles per hour. Tonight mostly cloudy, a low near 54. Wednesday partial sunshine, high of 80 degrees. Thursday a chance for rain showers late, blend of clouds and sunshine develops, high of 80. Friday slight chance for rain late, a high of 73. I'm meteorologist Jennifer Wojcicki for Marquette's Rock and Eagle. 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

0: UP's longest afternoon drive with AC/DC. Touch too much. I like a little touching every once in a while. HR frowns on it at work, though. 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
1: Here's Marquette City Police Patrol Captain Jim Finkbeiner with a reminder of what to do when you see flashing lights on a school bus.
2: If you see the yellow lights start to flash, you need to start to get to stop now. It's not allowing you to, like, oh, hurry up and get past the bus. All right, so if the yellow lights are flashing, you should be looking to stop, and you should be stopping at least 50 feet from that bus. Give it some space. When the overhead lights start to flash red, you have to be stopped at that point. You can't pass the bus. If you pass the bus at that point, when the lights are red, that is a violation you can be ticketed for. And you shouldn't move your car until those red lights are off and the bus starts to actually move, because then you know that the bus driver has got everybody settled down and everything's good.
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0: Yeah, we're definitely keeping it in the UP at the Copper Country's Rockin' Eagle. With the Autumn Kings, had Taipei Houston. It's Big Michael Kaufman with you, just planted here for another big Tuesday. Glad you're hanging loose with us today. I don't know about you, but I am already thinking about the weekend. We got a lot of stuff going on, too. If you want to scope out our website at keepitintheup.com, yep. Also, if you haven't seen, Apple get ready to roll out a significant overhaul of Siri for you Siri users. They're going to enable it with AI. They've already got some AI, but now it's going to be called Siri AI. They promised more functionality, also accessing cloud networks and personal data from your other devices. So we'll see how that always works out. I love updates in technology. Not the Copper Country's Rockin' Eagle.
1: This Upper Michigan weather forecast is brought to you by Midtown Bakery in beautiful downtown Negaunee. They're not ordinary, they're extraordinary.
2: So looking at a few scattered areas of rain showers ahead for us here early on this afternoon. The day should end off here on a dry note with our next chance for rain showers and storms coming in here by Wednesday night, on and off throughout the second half of the work week ahead as well. Then it does look like we can expect to see a dry weekend with another slight chance for rain to start out the new work week on Monday. Temperature-wise here, expected to hold rather steady around about the mid to upper 60s for today. Warmer by the next couple of days, right around about 80 degrees as a warm front pushes through. Then we'll cool back down here by the end of the work week into the weekend with temperatures dropping back into the 60s Saturday and Sunday. Our forecast here this afternoon. A few scattered rain showers early on, cloudy skies and temperatures holding steady. North winds at 5 to 10 miles per hour. Tonight mostly cloudy, a low near 54. Wednesday partial sunshine, high of 80 degrees. Thursday a chance for rain showers late, blend of clouds and sunshine develops, high of 80. Friday slight chance for rain late, a high of 73. I'm meteorologist Jennifer Wojcicki from Marquette's Rockin' Eagle. Currently it's 62.
1: Marquette City Police Captain Jim Finkbinder reminds you there are times when you're not allowed to ride any kind of bikes on downtown and 3rd Street sidewalks.
3: Basically, you can kind of follow the same type of hours that the parking is in the downtown area as a rule of thumb. Bikes should not be in the downtown area on the sidewalks, and you know, for some common sense reasons, and one of them being somebody steps out from one of the local shops or is stepping out of a car from the passenger side after you park your car, there's nowhere for anybody to go, and people are going to get hurt, whether it happens to be the person getting in and out of the car, coming out of the shop, or even the person on the bike getting hurt. So basic rule of thumb, during the regular normal operating hours of stores and things in the downtown area, you shouldn't be riding a bike on the sidewalk. They belong on the road. That's where bikes should be more often than not.
4: This safety message brought to you by Anytime Fitness of Harvey, St. Michael's Catholic Church in Marquette, and Willie's Tire Shop of Ishpeming in Marquette.
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7: Cloudy skies tonight with areas of fog. A low temperature around 55 degrees with northeast winds at 5 to 10. A little bit of fog to start the day on Wednesday. Otherwise, partly sunny with a high temperature around 80 and winds out of the southeast at 10 to 20 miles an hour. Wednesday night, a chance of thunderstorms and a low temperature of 63, with south winds at 10 to 20. Thursday, we'll see a chance of rain, with a high temperature of 77 degrees. On Friday, cloudy skies with a slight chance of showers and thunderstorms, and high temperatures in the low 70s. Friday night, a chance of showers and storms, with a low temperature of 52. Saturday, chance of thunderstorms and a high temperature near 70. On Sunday, we'll see plenty of sunshine, but cooler temperatures, high of 64. And for Monday, a slight chance of showers, with a high temperature around 64 degrees. That's your latest forecast. I'm meteorologist Ray Miller on Marquette's Rocking Eagle. Right now, it's 63.

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1: UP's longest afternoon drive, the Copper Country's Rocket Eagle, as we wrap up another big O set. It is Big Michael Coffin with you. We got 6 o'clock coming around the corner. We're ready to start a little Tuesday night ruckus here at the Copper Country's Rocket Eagle.
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0: We're definitely keeping it in the UP at the Copper Country's Rockin' Eagle and Drowning with Saving Abel. Had Nate Vickers back there. It's big Michael Kaufman with you. Mitch in the Morning Strain, all that boy. He's already getting fired up for a Wednesday. I don't really know that. I would assume that he's preparing, but who knows? He may just come in and do it ad hoc. You never can tell. Anyway, join him bright and early tomorrow at the Copper Country's Rockin' Eagle. 98.7 and 106.9 Marquette.
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2: Cloudy skies tonight with areas of fog. A low temperature around 55 degrees with northeast winds at 5 to 10. A little bit of fog to start the day on Wednesday. Otherwise, partly sunny with a high temperature around 80 and winds out of the southeast at 10 to 20 miles an hour. Wednesday night, a chance of thunderstorms and a low temperature of 63, with south winds at 10 to 20. Thursday, we'll see a chance of rain, with a high temperature of 77 degrees. On Friday, cloudy skies with a slight chance of showers and thunderstorms, and high temperatures in the low 70s. Friday night, a chance of showers and storms, with a low temperature of 52. Saturday, chance of thunderstorms and a high temperature near 70. On Sunday, we'll see plenty of sunshine, but cooler temperatures, high of 64. And for Monday, a slight chance of showers, with a high temperature around 64 degrees. That's your latest forecast. I'm meteorologist Ray Miller on Marquette's Rocking Eagle.
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6: Cloudy skies tonight with areas of fog. A low temperature around 55 degrees with northeast winds at 5 to 10. A little bit of fog to start the day on Wednesday. Otherwise, partly sunny with a high temperature around 80 and winds out of the southeast at 10 to 20 miles an hour. Wednesday night, a chance of thunderstorms and a low temperature of 63 with south winds at 10 to 20. Thursday, we'll see a chance of rain with a high temperature of 77 degrees. On Friday, cloudy skies with a slight chance of showers and thunderstorms and high temperatures in the low 70s.

0: 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Have a fantastic what is left of this big old Tuesday night. I'll see you tomorrow after we get a little trouble started at the Copper Country's Rocket Eagle, 98.7 and 106.9 Marquette.
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1: Cloudy skies tonight with areas of fog. A low temperature around 55 degrees with northeast winds at 5 to 10. A little bit of fog to start the day on Wednesday. Otherwise, partly sunny with a high temperature around 80 and winds out of the southeast at 10 to 20 miles an hour. Wednesday night, a chance of thunderstorms and a low temperature of 63 with south winds at 10 to 20. Thursday, we'll see a chance of rain with a high temperature of 77 degrees. On Friday, cloudy skies with a slight chance of showers and thunderstorms and high temperatures in the low 70s. Friday night, a chance of showers and storms with a low temperature of 52. Saturday, chance of thunderstorms and a high temperature near 70. On Sunday, we'll see plenty of sunshine but cooler temperatures, high of 64. And for Monday, a slight chance of showers with a high temperature around 64 degrees. That's your latest forecast. I'm meteorologist Ray Miller on Marquette's Rocking Eagle.
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0: Marquette City Police Captain Jim Finkbinder reminds you there are times when you're not allowed to ride any kind of bikes on downtown and 3rd Street sidewalks.
3: Basically, you can kind of follow the same type of hours that the parking is in the downtown area as a rule of thumb. Bikes should not be in the downtown area on the sidewalks, and you know, for some common sense reasons, and one of them being somebody steps out from one of the local shops or is stepping out of a car from the passenger side after you park your car, there's nowhere for anybody to go, and people are going to get hurt, whether it happens to be the person getting in and out of the car, coming out of the shop, or even the person on the bike getting hurt. So basic rule of thumb, during the regular normal operating hours of stores and things in the downtown area, you shouldn't be riding a bike on the sidewalk. They belong on the road. That's where bikes should be more often than not.
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6: 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So dangerous. Oh, it's blamelessness. The Pretty Reckless.

0: keep it up and keep it in the UP by shopping these three local businesses every time you can. It really helps our local UP economy.
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4: Going to work isn't so bad. It's the 8 hours doing nothing, just waiting to go home, that's a drag. Making your workday better. The Rockin' Eagle.

love with herself. She likes the dark. And on her milk white neck, the devil's mark.

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2: Cloudy skies tonight with areas of fog. A low temperature around 55 degrees with northeast winds at 5 to 10. A little bit of fog to start the day on Wednesday. Otherwise, partly sunny with a high temperature around 80 and winds out of the southeast at 10 to 20 miles an hour. Wednesday night, a chance of thunderstorms and a low temperature of 63 with south winds at 10 to 20. Thursday, we'll see a chance of rain with a high temperature of 77 degrees. On Friday, cloudy skies with a slight chance of showers and thunderstorms and high temperatures in the low 70s. Friday night, a chance of showers and storms with a low temperature of 52. Saturday, chance of thunderstorms and a high temperature near 70. On Sunday, we'll see plenty of sunshine but cooler temperatures, high of 64. And for Monday, a slight chance of showers with a high temperature around 64 degrees. That's your latest forecast. I'm meteorologist Ray Miller on Marquette's Rocking Eagle.
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